I say I as lifa ya. I say I smore ya. Branavain and jokes. I bial you neta, I say drunkas. I say I dunkas.

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0: Jy kan nou die jou stasie buiteuitsendingswaandjie bespreek vir jou volgende golfdag, sportdag, fees, mark of besigheidsgeleentheid. 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
3: When you hear the signal, it will be 7:35 and 4 seconds. Just a quick traffic update. The N2 outbound at the ramp to the R300 southbound. There was a motor vehicle accident. The service people are on the scene and they are busy approaching or helping there, so please approach with caution. Then also quite heavy traffic on the M5 northbound at the ramp to the N2. So please be patient, put on your headlights if visibility is not so good. And do remember that Robert Sobukwe and Symphony Way, then Ballard, the lights, traffic lights are flashing. And then also Broadlands Road and Albertine Road in Strand is also flashing. Rosmead and Broad Road, then Weinberg also flashing. Please use it as a four-way stop. Do not take any chances.
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3: A song that I haven't heard or played for some time, You Light Up My Life, Debbie Boone.

That's an old one taking us back some time. Debbie Boone, you light up my life. I see it was comment, I think, someone. It's a long time no hear. Yeah, long time no hear. Yeah, indeed. I also just checked the news. There was a pop-up that came in just now on the ENCA. The breakthrough, there's some, they arrested four suspects with in regards to the killings that happened in Johannesburg, especially the Elizabeth Tsotsu murder. Yeah, if you remember about a week, 2 weeks ago, all the ladies that the bodies that they found, apparently they arrested four guys. Or four suspects. I'm not saying it's a male or female. They don't say, the article didn't say. They just speak about four suspects were arrested. Juice Newton, Angel of the Morning.

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3: In your world headlines at this hour, Zelensky accuses Russia of striking energy facilities after Trump's announcement. Diesel prices heaping pressure on Trump as US midterm approach. And then Saudi capital airport hit by second Houthi strike in 2 days. And Poland stabbings driven by online glorification of violence. And that's Tusk, that's according to him. Good morning. It's Monday, the 12th of October, and I'm Ian Miller with some major headlines from around the world. And it's minutes past 8 o'clock. Volodymyr Zelensky has accused Russia of striking a power plant in Kiev after Donald Trump announced an energy ceasefire. The Ukraine president says in a post on X that he has briefed Trump on the brutal Russian strike that continued unabated. He says earlier the Russians struck a power plant in Kiev with a Shahed drone and many districts experienced power outages. Later, there was a strike on energy facilities in the Kharkiv region, and all of this happened after the President of the United States made his statement about the energy ceasefire. And then fuel prices have soared since the start of the war in Iran, with diesel now exceeding $6 per gallon in the U.S., with the midterm approaching the affordability issues front to center, and Trump is under pressure to bring prices down. Trump has pointed towards the war in the Ukraine, accusing Volodymyr Zelensky of wanting to make problems for the world by authorizing attacks on Russia's refinery. Meanwhile, the Iran war has led to the effective closure of the Strait of Hormuz in the vital shipping lane that around the fifth of the world's energy products usually flow through, and then energy prices have risen sharply as a result of that. And then international airport in Saudi Arabia, Riyadh, has been hit by a second strike in as many days, officials have said. Saudi military spokesperson said a projectile had hit King Khalid International Airport on Sunday, causing a fire in one of its passengers' halls. Saudi Arabia Civil Aviation Authority says that there had been injuries. It comes a day after strike on the same airport killed 13 people and injured 308 others following similar strikes earlier the week. The Houthis in Yemen said they were behind the attacks and warned airlines and passengers against using Saudi Arabia airport and air space. The group said that they targeted the airport with the mix of ballistics and cruise missiles, as well as a drone in the past 24 hours. And then three violent attacks in Polish schools this week were driven by the glorification of violence, online Prime Minister Donald Tusk said. The attacks have left one woman dead and others injured, including children. These are very often spontaneous actions inspired by online activities, Tusk said on Sunday during the crisis meeting with security service. Police have arrested 117 people across the country for possession of knives or other weapons, for that is, or the threatening attacks on school and fellow students after searching tens of thousands of schools. And then at least 139 migrants, including 15 children, have died, and dozens were more are still missing after a boat sank off the coast of Djibouti. The UN Migration Office had confirmed the boat had been traveling from Djibouti to Yemen with 305 people aboard when it capsized near the port of Obok, and that on Thursday night. Around 82 people were rescued. The International Organization for Migration, or IOM, said IOM's Djibouti mission chief Alexandre Gosak called the tragedy a stark reminder of the dangers migrants face when seeking a new life elsewhere. Tens of thousands of migrants from the Horn of Africa made a journey each year, hoping to reach the Gulf countries for safety and work, and that's according to the agency. And then the story about the execution or attempted execution. The U.S. death row inmate Krista Pike has been discharged from hospital following her botched execution at the end of last month. Her lawyer have confirmed Pike, age 50, has been sent back to the prison where she spent the last 30 years and is continuing to receive medical care, according to a statement from her lawyers on Saturday. She survived two lethal injections of the drug pentobarbital on 30 September, which left her in a critical condition. Pike regained consciousness earlier this week and began speaking, stunning experts, medical staff, and her lawyer. Her case is now in unthatched territory. She is thought to be the only person to have survived an execution attempt by lethal injection. Yeah, and apparently when she woke up, she said, "Who are you and where am I?" And then also just some headlines again. Zelensky accused Russia of striking energy facilities after Trump's announcement, and Saudi capital airport hit by second Houthi strike in 2 days. And let's quickly have a look there at the financial indicators. The rand to the dollar, 16 rand 51 cents. The 18 rand 49 to the euro, 11 rand 51 to the Australian dollar, and £1 will cost you 21 pounds or 21 rand and 85 cents. And then the currency of China, yuan, 2 rand and 47, and 1 ruble still only 19 cents. The gold price firmed at $4,189.59, and Brent crude oil per barrel, $103.81. And then the Bitcoin, $83,865.25. And that brings us to the end of the major headline news brought to you by Joost Stasi in collaboration with BBC News and MoneyWeb. 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
1: Jouw stasie weer.
0: And the South African Weather Service, they've issued the following warning for a Monday. There's no raining men, but a warning for severe thunderstorms in the Eastern Cape that could lead to damage to settlement and the property and disrupt communication and power supply. And then extreme high fire danger in the Northern Cape, the Naledi municipality in the northwest, and some places in the Eastern Cape, as well as over the King Gachuel district in KwaZulu-Natal. And then also a heat wave is expected over the northwestern part of KwaZulu-Natal until Tuesday. Extreme uncomfortable conditions are expected in places in the southern part of the Eastern Cape. And then if we look at the different areas, Gauteng, partly cloudy and warm. Pretoria, 15 degrees Celsius, your minimum, and 30 degrees Celsius, the maximum. Johannesburg, 14 to a maximum of 30 indeed. And then Vereeniging, 15 to a maximum of 31. And Mpumalanga, cloudy in the morning with fog patches along the escarpment. Otherwise, partly cloudy and warm. Mbombela, 18 to a maximum of 27. Emalahleni, 16 to 30. Ermelo, 10 to 28. And the Standerton, 11 degrees Celsius, your minimum, and 32 degrees Celsius, your maximum. Skukuza, 19 to a maximum of 31. Limpopo, cloudy in the east with morning mist in the far southeast. Otherwise, partly cloudy and warm, but very hot in the Limpopo Valley and Western Bushveld. Polokwane, 15 degrees Celsius your minimum and 30 degrees Celsius your maximum. Polokwane, 17 to 30 degrees. Tsanin, 17 to 29. Musina, 17 to 30 degrees Celsius. Lepalale, 23 to 34. And Mokopane, 16 to a maximum of 33. Yeah, fairly high temperatures there as well. And then northwest, partly cloudy and warm. Klerksdorp, 19 to 30. Potchefstroom, 18 to 31. Mahikeng, 19 to 30. And then Rustenburg, 19 to 32. Freiburg, 20 to a maximum of 32 degrees Celsius. And then the Free State, partly cloudy and warm with isolated showers and thunder showers over the southwestern parts. Bloemfontein, 18 to a maximum of 29. Bethlehem, 15 to 29 as well. And then Kroonstad, 18 to 32, or 31 rather. Ficksburg, 16 to 28. Harrismith, 17 to 31. Sasselburg, 17 to 31. And then the Northern Cape, partly cloudy, windy and warm and very hot with isolated showers and thunder showers are expected over the eastern and central parts. Upington, 23 to a maximum of 34. Kimberley, 20 to 31. Alexander Bay, 14 to 22. Springbok, 16 to 24. Calfino, 13 to 28. And Sutherland, 6 to a maximum of 25. And then the Western Cape, morning fog patches along the coast, otherwise cloudy, windy and cool to warm, and it will be very warm over the northeastern part with isolated showers in the afternoon. Cape Town, 14 to a maximum of 19. Not too bad. It was something like yesterday. Fredendal, 13 to 23. Riversdale, 12 to 26 degrees Celsius. George, 12 to 21. Worcester, 13 to 27. Beaufort West, 21 to a maximum of 34. Oudtshoorn, 15 to 33. And then the Eastern Cape, in the west, it will be foggy along the escarpment, otherwise partly cloudy and warm. It will become very hot later with scattered showers. In the west, it will be a partly cloudy and very warm with scattered rain and thunder showers. Kwaberka, 16 to a maximum of 28. Makanda, 18 to 34. Nkuba, 18 to 33. And then Roberts Abukwe Town or Graaf Reinet, 21 degrees Celsius, the minimum, and 34, the maximum. And then the Kuhumpo City or East London, 19 to a maximum of 34. Port St. John's, 19 to 31. Mtata, 18 to a maximum of 35. And then Kumani, 17 to a maximum of 31. And then last but not the least, KwaZulu-Natal, morning fog over the northern interior, otherwise partly cloudy and warm with very warm with scattered showers and thunder showers. Durban, 23 to a maximum of 30. Richards Bay, 20 to 33. Pietermaritzburg, 19 to 36. And then Umnambithi or Ladysmith, 17 to a maximum of 34. So I think across South Africa, it will be a very beautiful day. Some places, very, very hot. So please drink lots and lots and lots of cold water, not alcohol or sugar drinks. Water, pure water. You know what Chinese people drink? They drink water.
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0: When you hear the time signal, it'll be 8:31. Please grab your diary, your dear diary, and open to the 30 and 31st October of this year. Boulders, Hart and Dole in Kerrs River will be joining them, and we've got an outside broadcast there on the Saturday and Friday and Saturday from 8 o'clock to 5 o'clock. So please come and join us and come party with us there and see what you can buy there. They've got big prices and big promotions, so it's going to be a very nice day. The weather will be fine, I know that for a fact. I've ordered the good weather that day. So the 31st, the 30th and the 31st October, and that is at Boulders, Hart and Dole, Kerrsriver, from 8 o'clock to 5 o'clock in the afternoon. Lily Allen, Not Fair.

Now it's time for the pretty little lady to come forth with a real pretty song. And it's called Not Fair. Let's make her welcome Ms. Lily Allen.

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Yeah, what you deserve is what you get, and you deserve to have 2 hours of 80 music today, and tomorrow, and Wednesday, Thursday, and Friday, every single day of the week. Gary Gezer, the English Division, the 80s guru, with you Monday through till Friday. We had a great time on Saturday. We took the OB unit. We went down to BYD in Tiger Valley, and we spent the whole earlier part of Saturday there. Wow, it was cooking down there. It was really good. It was really great stuff. You must actually consider giving us a little invite and letting us come and join you by your business on a Saturday morning. And sure, it was really great. The amount of people that came into BYD was fantastic. And for those of you that didn't know, just a little piece of useless information. A while back, I was doing a series on the biggest this and the longest that and the deepest this and the widest that. And one of the things was the top three manufacturers worldwide in terms of motor vehicles. And the top three was, in fact, as you would expect, VW and Toyota. And the third one worldwide was BYD. Interesting information. Some more interesting information. My very first song for today is John Cougar, Jack and Diane.

Hazel Dean, Who's Leaving Who? Now, it's not a very well-known name from the 80s, but in the 70s, Hazel was actually a club singer, and she did it for a whole decade, in fact, and she actually won awards for doing that because of the fact that she was very successful in the club scene as such, and she actually won a couple of times. She won a couple of awards, Best Live Performer by the Federation of American Dance Clubs, and twice the Best British Performer by Club Mirror Awards in the UK. But that's because she was doing the whole club scene. It's only in the 80s that she really linked up with Decca Records and did a whole lot of singles. She did 8, in fact, different singles and ballads, none of which were top 10s. But then she joined up with Burt Bacharach and Hal David. And that is where, from 2014 onwards, she became more well-known and became a better-known name. Just a bit of background on the lady Hazel Dean. And she was born in 1952, singer and songwriter. And, she's still with us. She's aged 73. Next up, Tears for Fears, Everybody Wants to Rule the World.

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2: Kom, ek vertel jou nou, die ander dag loop gooi ek mos petrol in by die sekarage, Q4 in Labelle weg. 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

Ah, the vibes and the tone of Foreigner, weren't they big in the 80s? Well, they were big in the 70s, the 80s, the 90s. Even today, you say Foreigner, even the youngsters say yes. What about them? I mean, Foreigner is like a unilateral name for good sound. That's just what Foreigner is. I've got a lot of good sound still to come. Billy Ocean, Bad English, Michael Jackson. The one we're going to do today, or Michael Jackson, is Thriller. Rick Astley, Never Gonna Give You Up. CCR, Creedence Clearwater Revival. Men at Work, Who Can It Be Now? Remember the album Men at Work, Business as Usual? That came out in 1982, early 83. Men at Work and the cut. The main cut was Business as Usual. And sure, that was a brilliant LP as well. But let's first do some Billy Ocean, Get Out of My Dreams.

0: A little bit of Rick Astley there. Well, we're on the hour, and that means it's time for us to have a look at the latest news. Let's hope today's got some good news, because we haven't had a lot of good news of late. For all with the oil prices, Brent crude, sure, not good. All right, your news on the hour. Traffic is being disrupted on several major routes in the Eastern Cape due to protests. The areas affected include parts of the N2 in Maxabesini, Kabaga, Kumbu and Port St. John's. According to the Provincial Department of Transport, the situation remains volatile and law enforcement officers have been deployed to disperse protesters. Some of the protesters have access to vehicles that dump rubbish on roads. The reason for the protests is still unknown. The chair of the Portfolio Committee of Police, Ian Cameron, has expressed his displeasure over the fact that more than 2,500 criminal cases were reported against the police in the 2025-2026 financial year. This came to light when the Independent Police Investigation Directorate briefed the Portfolio Committee on its annual performance report. Cameron says this is particularly concerning given the critical role the police play in maintaining law and order. The EFF and the Association of African Legal Practitioners are today challenging the decision of Parliament's Charges Committee to remove Advocate Ndasani Madonsela as evidence leader in the Western Cape High Court. The two applicants want the court to set aside the Charges Committee decision and reinstate Madonsela as evidence leader. They argue that a decision to remove her was irrational and undermined the fairness and credibility of the process. The committee must determine whether President Cyril Ramaphosa should be impeached over the Falafala theft. EFF Deputy President Godrich Gordi says the executive cannot dictate to the legislature who the evidence leader should be. The investigation into the kidnapping and murder of the Pepco 3 begins today in the High Court in Kabaga in the Eastern Cape. Sifo Hashi, Kadele Godzi, and Twasili Galela were leaders of the Port Elizabeth Black Civic Organization. They were kidnapped in May 1985 and died while being held by the then security police. The investigating officer and family members will testify at the first hearing this week. The only surviving person of interest, Joma Masela, is expected to testify at the second hearing next year if he's able to. And then in closing, parts of Ukraine are without power after Russia attacked power plants, despite an announcement by U.S. President Donald Trump that Russia and Ukraine had reached an agreement to stop attacks on energy facilities. Ukraine said it's ready to stop attacks only if Russia does the same. Russia says it is hitting targets that provide military support to Ukraine. Ukrainian leader Volodymyr Zelensky says his attack on Russia is an attempt to limit Russia's ability to finance the war. The agreement would be Trump's last attempt to reduce fuel prices before the U.S. midterm elections. And that's your news on the hour, and the hour that's just passed, and the hour that's on its way coming toward us right now is brought to you by...
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0: Let's go classic sounds. 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
2: 13 past the hour of one remember I spoke earlier on and I spoke about Men at Work, Business as Usual, the album and the single. But that was back in 1980, late 82, early 83. And even till today, you can still go and watch Men at Work. They're doing their Red Hot Summer Tour. And on the 17th, in 5 days from now, they'll be in Queen's Park Gardens in Toowoomba in Australia. A day later, the 18th, Sandstone Point Hotel. The 20th, they'll be in Sydney, Australia, at the State Theatre. The 24th at the Berry Showgrounds. The 25th at Kirri Park in Manly. And then on the 30th of this month, the Royal Theatre National Convention Centre in Australia. So Men at Work, still touring till today, 4 decades later.

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2: 32 past the hour of one, you with Gary Gazza, the English Division, the 80s guru, with you Monday through to Friday, brought to you by Jacaranda Hardware. Well, next up is going to be Duran Duran, and it's an epic, what shall we say, name for a band, because if the pundits back in the day referred to Duran Duran being a popularity very much likened to Beatlemania, the Beatles, and I mean the Beatles was like totally seriously iconic, and there was people back in the day that said Duran Duran, it's also a type of Beatlemania, and with songs like Hungry Like the Wolf and Saver Player and Rio and The Reflex, things like that. And and I mean, obviously their main one was A View to a Kill from the soundtrack of the James Bond film with the same title. That was obviously one of the biggies of Duran Duran. But this one is called Wild Boys.

Pezza, the English Division, the 80s Gurus, saying cheers to you for now, but I'll be back with you tomorrow, same time, 12 to 2, every day of the week. We do what we love. We do the 80s. I'm going to play you out of Blondie. This song's called Atomic. Till tomorrow. Cheers, everybody.

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1: Gamskawili, Gamskawili, say say say well, Gamskawili wumps. 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
2: Buy a lacquer.

0: nogmaals weer eens hartelijk goedemiddag bij terug. Bij welkom terug aan jou hier op Harties FM. Vanmiddag ook op die zender van jouw statie. En Riebeek Vallei Radio, huiswaarts, Samadijn, tot skyns voor 7 vanavond. En natuurlijk is het nou tijd voor In die Kollig. This afternoon I'm going to talk to a lady by the name of Carol Ann Melcher, otherwise known as Kazimula. And she's all the way from Joburg City. Good afternoon to you, Carol Ann.
1: Good afternoon.
0: Must I call you Kazimula or must I call you Carol Ann?
1: Just call me.
0: And just call you, right? from where are you? Are you coming? Are you originated from Joburg?
1: Or from
0: where
1: Joburg.
0: Are you? You're a Joburg city girl. All right. All the way from your birth up until now?
1: Right from then till now.
0: Good. Tell us a little bit more about Carol Ann Melcher or Kazimula. Where did your music career start? How did it start? Just get to know, to let our listeners get to know you better.
1: Well, I just want to say hi to all the beautiful people of Harties.
0: Yeah.
1: And I love Harties with all my heart.
0: You said to me you're here every weekend, isn't it?
1: Yeah, we are here every weekend.
0: My goodness. And you're just coming down to the dam side, just coming to relax here?
1: Predominantly at Yas Main, at the windmill. And,
0: okay.
1: Yeah, we just love coming out here. It's the fabulous place, Hartebeespoort.
0: It's got a nice vibe, yes.
1: It's unbelievable, and it just makes us feel like we're on holiday every
0: Wonderful.
1: Weekend.
0: Yeah. It's just You've mentioned something like you wish the whole Joburg could come and have
1: Well,
0: a
1: I don't know if the whole of Joburg should come to Harties. It's a little bit of the best-kept secret,
0: yeah, yeah.
1: But it is too beautiful, yeah, and yeah. Really shout out to all the people that make this place so special. Yes. It's just something extraordinary. Yeah. We do love Harties.
0: Yeah. Your musical career started way back when you were still at school, or when did it start?
1: I think when I was in, like, 2, I was singing those nursery rhymes.
0: Yeah,
1: loved them.
0: Yeah.
1: And my mother said I knew them all off by heart. But, yeah, but I think that sort of made me a songwriter. But something about those nursery rhymes, I think the rhyming couplets and something about those beautiful nursery rhymes, really, they special. There's something incredible about what we learn when we're very young that we can take with us. And I always say, what were you doing when your mother called you for supper?
0: Yeah.
1: I think I was singing nursery rhyme.
0: So your inspiration for becoming involved in music, did it come from one of the other family members?
1: You know, I always dreamed of being on the stage.
0: Yeah.
1: I never got one of the main roles or anything like that. But those little musicals that we watched on Betamax.
0: Yeah.
1: Loved them. I kind of knew them all off by heart.
0: Yes.
1: My father once recorded the rugby over Annie. I was devastated.
0: Yeah.
1: Yeah, but listen, some people watch the match and some people want to be on the stage.
0: Yeah.
1: But nevertheless, I'll let that one go. But for whatever it's worth, I really did love performance. And I went to a performing arts workshop in Heilbrow. When I was in high school, I thought I could do singing. I wasn't really exceptionally good at singing. I mean, I could sing a tune, but I'm not actually the singer on my songs. I've got a fabulous vocalist, Megan Marks, who does the vocals. I'm actually the songwriter and I do the melody.
0: Okay.
1: And then I've got Mark Belling, who does the arranging and collaboration on these songs.
0: Yeah.
1: So it's taken quite a long journey to get to where I am now.
0: Yes.
1: But it's been a magical process.
0: Wonderful.
1: And I really am so grateful for coming to meet the right people at the right time. Often it felt like it was the wrong time because it's been a long, difficult journey to get to where it is now. But now it's Kazimula, and I'm sitting in your radio station with you, Max, and I'm so grateful for this opportunity. So thank you so much for having me here.
0: It's my pleasure. Now, let us just talk a little bit about Celebrate Life, the one that we've just listened to. You wrote this song yourself? What is it all about?
1: Yeah, you know, life is not always, like I said, not always easy. It's not always, doesn't always work out the way you want it to. But nevertheless, there's always going to be something that you can celebrate. There's always going to be something that you can look out and say, wow, that is something that I can be grateful for, something that I can appreciate, something to, like I say, celebrate. And there is always a gift. In the darkness, we can always find the light.
0: Yes.
1: And that is what Celebrate Life is about, because ultimately we are all children of the universe and there is something that we can share together.
0: Correct,
1: and there's something that we can together celebrate.
0: Correct, It's all about that. I think we must listen to one of your other songs before we talk about the newest one, On a Dream. Maybe you can tell us a little bit about this one before we listen to it. On a Dream.
1: On a Dream. I think let's just listen to it.
0: Let's first listen, and then we're going to talk about it. Kasimula with us in the studio today, otherwise known as Carol Ann Meltzer, all the way from Joburg. Please stay tuned. Kom ons luister na hierdie ene, dis natuurlik On a Dream.
1: Thank you. Thank you so much.
0: Good pleasure.

0: right, we're back here with Kazimula in the program, Andy Kollig, and we're going to talk to the lady from Joburg City now, and she told us all about her life and how she got until here. Now, you said you love the musical industry.
1: Yeah, I found it alive, colourful, and entertaining. I think that's what it is, you know.
0: We've listened to these songs on Celebrate Life and On a Dream, and you say there's music videos available for them.
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0: Yes.
1: Love you to go watch them. They are available on YouTube, and the music's also available on Spotify.
0: I would encourage our listeners to go and have a look at the video, because in that way you get to know the artist a little bit more and get to know the song also, but get to know you more at the end of the day. Because I believe, is not the first time we're going to talk to you. I think we're going to talk to you again in the future.
1: Let's keep the conversation going.
0: Absolutely. Let's talk about your latest one, Joburg City. Tell us, where did the idea for the song start? You wrote the song?
1: I wrote the song. I wrote the chorus, to be honest, back in 1993. Back in 1993, we were on the brink of an election. Now, I'm sure we'll all remember that South Africa was stressed.
0: I remember that. I was married for the first time in 1993. Yeah.
1: Okay.
0: July 1993. But never got married again. My wife died way back in 2012. I would never forget 1993. But that's you started with that in 1993, you're saying,
1: 1993, I was just out of university.
0: Yes.
1: And I was in Braamfontein, and all of a sudden everything came to an absolute standstill.
0: Yeah.
1: And we were all like wondering, what's going to happen to our country? Are we going to be here?
0: Yes.
1: And then all of a sudden, everything just came to a literally standstill.
0: Yeah.
1: I was outside the Civic Center. And the next minute, a whole lot of people came out and just literally stood still and held hands. I joined the queue or the line.
0: Yeah.
1: And we all held hands for peace. And out of that, I'm sure you'll remember, was this symbol of the two birds of peace, the blue and white doves.
0: Yes.
1: And it was brought out by the National Peace Secretariat at the time.
0: Yeah.
1: And I was so taken back by that. It literally changed my life. But on the side, I got involved with promoting those birds of peace, and the partner that I was with at the time. We walked around the whole of South Africa, from Johannesburg to Cape Town to Durban to Port Elizabeth to everywhere, from like north, south, east and west.
0: Mm.
1: We were all walking around selling, asking people, you want to help promote peace, and wear a peace badge for R2.
0: Yeah.
1: And then R1 went to the National Peace Secretariat, and R1 went to our travels.
0: Yes.
1: And we walked around, literally, I'm not lying, we made 40,000 rand, as you can all calculate, to get around.
0: Yes.
1: And we walked around selling those birds of peace. But I was so emotionally involved with this message of peace, because ultimately, let's not forget that if we've got peace, we've literally got everything. So at that time, I wrote the chorus of Joburg City, which was like brothers and sisters all around the world. We are a rainbow for you all to see that we're African. And it's a message for love and understanding.
0: Mm.
1: And that was basically the chorus. But it literally took however many years we can calculate to get to this point now where Joburg City is being released in 2026 with that chorus for Joburg City. So that is really where the seeds of that song were planted.
0: Mm.
1: And that is now Joburg City today.
0: Mm-hmm.
1: That's the song. That's where it started. And please God, now it will travel even further, where it will land up only we can imagine.
0: Yeah.
1: But that is where it started.
0: It's just a pity that so many things happened between 1993 and this 2000.
1: And it's still happening. It's still happening.
0: Which changed.
1: Because life's a journey.
0: It obviously changed the face of Joburg City a lot.
1: Yeah, Joburg City is changing and will always be changing, because the people there, like the message actually ultimately is that Joburg City was and always has been known as the city of gold.
0: Yeah.
1: But truly, the real treasure is not actually underground.
0: Yeah.
1: The real treasure is the people.
0: The people.
1: The people are the treasure. And I think it's not only Joburg City, it's actually all around the world. Humanity is the treasure that needs to reveal its real value within. Because, and I'm sure a lot of people have heard this on many podcasts everywhere, that we're all searching everywhere to find what's outside of ourselves, but it's actually within that we actually will reveal the real search that we're looking to find, because those gifts can only be tapped within ourselves and brought out, because each of us is so unique. I don't know what you hold within yourself. I don't know what you hold within yourself. It's actually each of us in our own unique way has a treasure to bring to the world. That's why we shouldn't even bother about comparing ourselves with anyone else, because no one comes close to who each of us is in our own independent way.
0: Precisely.
1: That's why we say, well, that's why the message of Kazimula is ultimately to let your colors shine.
0: Yeah.
1: Because Rainbow Nation, I mean, it's also like in a way tied into that idea. But we each have our own unique colors.
0: Yes.
1: When you see a painting, we all interpret it in our own unique way as well.
0: Precisely.
1: So I can't see things the way you see things. And I think ultimately we are developing Joburg City, but let's look to make it better, because there are potholes, there's troubles, things have fallen
0: apart. There's potholes everywhere.
1: Exactly.
0: I mean, here is potholes, Pretoria has potholes, Joburg has got potholes, the whole country, except maybe Cape Town, has got potholes, but they're everywhere, you know?
1: So. Exactly. But I mean, check up, there's so much road around the pothole.
0: Like, yes.
1: Are you driving on the road, or are you falling in a hole? I mean, I don't know.
0: Yeah.
1: Like, you know, I mean, I also heard that idea, like there's a beautiful woman in a white wedding dress and there's a tiny red spot. Are you going to concentrate on that red spot, or are you going to see the white wedding dress?
0: Correct.
1: But like,
0: yeah.
1: I think it depends on how we look at things. It ties back into Celebrate Life.
0: Exactly.
1: You can look at all the troubles. You can feel sorry for yourself. You can lie in bed all day feeling miserable. Or you can get up. And you can make the most of a beautiful day.
0: Absolutely. Absolutely. Now, let's just talk a little bit about Kazimula. How did you get to the name Kazimula?
1: So I was looking for a new stage name. I went to SAMRO, the South African Music Rights Organization, to get the stage name. I wanted the stage name Sean, but it wasn't available. It's like a huge database. I couldn't get it.
0: Yes.
1: So I said to the assistant, well, what's Sean in Zulu? And she said, oh, that's Kazimula. So we checked it up and it wasn't taken. Then that became my stage name. That is my stage name now, Kazimula.
0: Okay.
1: I love it because it resonates with me. I love the idea that it's shine. I let your colors shine. Just look on the bright side of life and make things better.
0: Wonderful. And Kazimula will always be from Joburg City. And talk about the beautifulness and the beautifulness of Joburg City.
1: Joburg City, for me, Joburg City is exhilarating. It's vibrant. It's colourful. It's got so much opportunity.
0: Yeah.
1: I think there's so much yet to be discovered in Joburg.
0: Yes.
1: Every day is something new. There's so much opportunity waiting to be revealed, waiting to be discovered. I mean, I think it just depends on the outlook. You know, there's a lot to complain about. It's like you can look at the news. You can get wrapped up in social media. You can really drown yourself in the misery out there. But at the same time, you can go out, see the beautiful sunrise, and it's there every day. It's coming up tomorrow again, if you catch
0: Precisely.
1: So,
0: what part of Joburg City do you stay? What part do you stay?
1: I stay in the north.
0: In the north area. Okay. So you would say that, and I love the way you mention it, that there's still so much opportunity and things to happen there. And that's a positive outlook, eh? I love it.
1: I love it too, but I also love this idea that there's children that haven't been born yet that are going to come up with inventions that we haven't even seen yet.
0: Absolutely.
1: So I'm not quite sure why people are still so down in the dumps.
0: Yeah, exactly. And they might change the whole face of Joburg City in a more positive way, even more positive at the end of the day.
1: You said that, Max.
0: I said it. And I'm going to take responsibility with that.
1: That's the thing.
0: Yeah. Thank you very much, Kazimula, for your time and for coming to us.
1: There was just one thing that I wanted to say, which is basically, first of all, thank you so much for having me here.
0: Big pleasure.
1: And to everybody who's been listening with all their heart, their hearties.
0: Yes.
1: And I just hope that everybody takes a moment to celebrate the good things that they've got in life.
0: Yeah.
1: And to reach out in their own small little way or big way just to make things better, because every little bit that every single person does makes it better, whatever it might be.
0: Mm.
1: And then also just to say that this whole process that's unraveling at the moment, it's under Love It Together.
0: Yes.
1: Love It Together is it's a process that's taking place, or that we that's developing, just to reach out to humanity in any way that anybody can, to just look for the better things, to make things better in any possible way that they can. So we've got a website called loveittogether.com, and I'd love you to come there and to find any place that you can to participate in any single way that you can. And I'd love to leave you with that.
0: Loveittogether.com.
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0: 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That's the correct address. 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
0: And they can follow your journey there also, but you've got a, you're on social media as well?
1: Yeah, we're on all the social medias. You can follow us on all the socials. And just remember, we are the treasure, and let your colors shine.
0: Absolutely. Thank you very much, Gazimullah, for coming to us. And
1: thank you
0: May
1: so
0: you
1: much.
0: Have a wonderful time. Amazing. And hopefully we want to see them
1: keep
0: again.
1: Keep the airwaves open.
0: And you said Joburg City, there will be a music video coming out on that one soon.
1: Well, if everybody gets involved and makes Joburg thrive, then we'll keep it alive and we'll make a video. So let's do it.
0: Absolutely. Thank you very much for your time.
1: Thank
0: Carol
1: you.
0: Ann Meltzer, Gazimullah, coming to visit us all the way from Joburg City.
1: We'll see you on the road.
0: We'll do so. Thank you. Daar sê, dit was dan in die kollig met Carol Ann Meltzer of Gazimullah van Joburg City. Kom ons luister na Joburg City deur Gazimullah. Dis volgende hier op jou gunsteling radio. 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

0: Brennan, hulle
1: ja,
0: is also guy.
1: Alles is 100%.
0: Oké, okay, ek het gedink ek het jou verloor vir 'n oomblik daar. 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